0: The son of an assistant coach for the Kansas City Chiefs football team is facing charges, accused of shooting his mother. More on this story from correspondent Jennifer King reporting.
1: Authorities in Loudoun County, Virginia have arrested 27-year-old Elijah Zion Bienemy, the son of NFL Chiefs offensive coordinator Eric Bienemy, in the alleged shooting of his own mother. Deputies responding in Ashburn late Sunday found 57-year-old Amia Bienemy alive but with multiple gunshot wounds. She's hospitalized in stable condition. Kansas City coach Andy Reid spoke with reporters.
2: She's a saint. You know, we all know that. The people that know her. One of God's good blessings right there. Now, really special person. So, but things happen. You know, things happen, and you got to work through it.
1: Elijah faces charges including malicious wounding and use of a firearm in a felony. I'm Jennifer King.
0: 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I'm Keith Peters reporting from Washington.
3: With your Monday evening Leichhardt's Poll weather forecast tonight, a low 72. Tuesday, partly sunny and hot, 96. Overnight, 73. Wednesday, partly sunny, 93. Overnight, 69. Thursday, sunny with highs, 91. Overnight, 68. Sunny on Friday with a high near 90. Make it a super evening.
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0: Bellamy Brothers and Sugar Daddy on your Real Country Monday nights. My name is Al Farbel. Here's a mental image that we could all do without. 1 in 25 people admit that they've actually eaten while sitting on the toilet. More women than men said that they have had a snack while sitting on the big throne there. 11% say that they take phone calls while on the toilet. Another 4% have even taken a nap on the porcelain throne. And while it comes to work, nearly 18% admit to participating in a conference call with the office while doing their business in the bathroom. More of your favorite Real Country songs are coming up right around the corner for you from the Kindles, Heaven's Just a Sin Away, Luke Bryan, Love You, Miss You, Mean It, and more next right here on Real Country.
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1: Party favorite country song on your Real Country Monday nights. 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Letting in fresh air allows you to breathe in more sleep-promoting oxygen. 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
1: News this hour from Town Hall. I'm Keith Peters in Washington. Speaking with reporters, Senate Majority Leader John Thune was asked if he'd be willing to keep the Senate in session as called for by President Trump to keep working on passing the same.

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0: Lainey Wilson, 4x4 by you on your Real Country Monday nights. My name is Al Farber. The height of the ceiling affects how people think. Researchers changed the height of ceilings in rooms to study how participants responded and discovered that high ceilings cause people to think more freely, encouraging creativity and abstraction, while lower ceilings promoted confined thinking. More of your favorite old country songs are coming up right around the corner for you from Keith Urban and Miranda Lambert. We Were Us, Buck Owens, Acting Naturally, and more next right here on Real Country.
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1: News this hour from Town Hall. I'm Jason Weicker. Should the Senate skip its August break and focus on approving a voting bill? President Trump believes it might be a good idea.
2: SAVE Act has to be done. They shouldn't leave town. I'm not going to stop them from doing it, but they should get the SAVE Act done. If they don't get it done, it's going to be a very bad thing for the party.
1: And Senate Majority Leader John Thune says he wants to see the SAVE Act pass, but it's had a tough time gaining support.
3: We voted on it 2, 3, 4, 5 times already. We had it up on the floor for an extended period of time, so... But I'm still showing how this ends. What's the picture of victory at the end?
1: U.S. Consulate in Toronto has been hit with gunfire for the second time in 4 months. Here's Lisa.

0: John Conley and those rose-colored glasses on Real Country. Body Bazal Farbel. Some women really, really love potato chips. 18% of women said that they would prefer a bag of potato chips over a steamy night of passion. 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
1: Waylon and Willie. 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And on to Blake and Clay.

0: That's Luke Combs, Sleepless in a Hotel Room, right here in Real Country. I'm Tammy. The Odyssey won the box office for a second weekend. It's taken in well over $600 million globally. Now, we saw it over the weekend. Great film. Definitely worth the 3 hours of your life that you're going to be in there. But there is an app that could help you when you're in a long movie. It's called Run Pee. It's the app that will tell you the best time to run to the bathroom without missing any major scenes. So you might want to check that app out before you go see The Odyssey.
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0: Mickey Gilley with his spin on the Buddy Holly classic True Love Ways right here in Real Country. Hi there, I'm Tammy Lively. Thanks for joining me. We've got some great music coming up. Keep it right here for Diamond Rio, and we'll get to some Billy Currington coming up in minutes right here in Real Country.
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2: We are learning more about the health of Kentucky Senator Mitch McConnell.
3: The update includes a statement from the Congressional Office of the Attending Physician stating 84-year-old Senator McConnell has not yet been medically cleared to leave a rehabilitation facility where he's undergoing physical therapy. It means he will miss the annual Fancy Farm Picnic, which features speeches from politicians throughout Kentucky who are running for office. McConnell is not running for re-election. He was admitted to a hospital last month and revealed weeks later that it was because of a fall. The attending physician's report also says McConnell's bout with childhood polio continues to be a significant factor in his mobility. Ed Donahue, Washington.
2: Secret Service agent and two other men have been arrested in Florida following a brutal fraternity hazing ritual. Beatings nearly killed a University of Miami law student who did suffer severe kidney injuries. Breaking news and analysis, townhall.com. A multi-million dollar bridge linking the United States and Canada finally open to traffic. Here's Rich Thomason.
4: It's the six-lane, 1.5 mile long Gordie Howe International Bridge crossing the Detroit River between the Motor City and Windsor, Ontario. It will serve as a crucial route for trade, jobs, and tourism between Canada and the U.S. The Canadians celebrated the new span with a ribbon-cutting ceremony last week after disinviting U.S. representatives amid ongoing trade friction between Washington and Ottawa. Rich Thomason reporting.
2: Historic fires in France and Spain forcing hundreds of thousands to flee. Heat wave getting the blame for the fires. And fire crews have their hands full with a series of fires in eastern Oregon. Tornado in northeastern Wisconsin causing widespread damage and a number of power outages. More on these stories at townhall.com.
5: With your Tuesday morning Lake Hart's Poll weather forecast, partly sunny and hot, 96 today. Tonight, a low 73. Wednesday, partly sunny, 93. Overnight, 69. Thursday, sunny, 91. Overnight, low 68. By Friday, look for sunshine, 90. Overnight, low 70. Make it a super safe day.
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0: There's Riley Green, Don't Mind If I Do. Of course, Ella Langley singing along on that one. I'm Tammy Lively. Riley Green had an interview with Theo Vaughn recently, and it was a little odd, I thought. They started talking about pet peeves, and this is what Riley said his pet peeve was. Quoting now, "Well, one thing that really bothers me a lot is, how can you look at a baby and name it Roger?" Unquote. I can't say I really disagree with them on that.
1: 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The government is over $38 trillion in debt, which means the IRS isn't slowing down. 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
19: 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It's early to rise, early in the sack. I thank God I'm a country boy.

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1: Six candidates in Georgia's 13th congressional district will compete in a special election later Tuesday to replace the late Democratic Representative David Scott.
2: The contest in the heavily Democratic district could have an immediate impact on the balance of power in the U.S. House, where Republicans cling to a thin majority. Under Georgia law, the four Democrats and two Republicans running to succeed Scott will appear on the same ballot, and any of them could secure the seat outright by winning a majority of the special election vote. Otherwise, the top two vote-getters, regardless of party, will advance to an August 25th special runoff election. Democrats Tony Brown and Carlos Moore and Republican Cesar Gonzalez and Faith Park are all on the ballot. Scott's daughter is also running for the seat. Bernie Bennett in Washington.
1: Police now say there were at least three suspects involved in that food festival shooting in Seattle, and that one of them was among those killed in the violence. Breaking news and analysis, townhall.com. Well, French leaders are discussing wildfires. Here's Charles de Ledesma.
3: Emmanuel Macron and senior officials are focusing on the monster uncontrolled wildfires that have forced more than 250,000 people to flee their homes amid a first glimmer of hope that the spread of the largest blaze may have slowed in the Gironde region of southwest France, where flames have burned an area four times the size of Paris. The prefecture said the situation overnight had remained globally stable, a change from successive days where the giant blaze raging since last week had edged closer to the wine region city of Bordeaux. I'm Charles de Ledesma.
1: And fire crews still have their hands full. Wildfires in eastern Oregon, also Colorado and Utah. Tornado in northeastern Wisconsin. Widespread damage, including the cities of Appleton and Menasha. Severe damage to homes and vehicles. More on these stories, townhall.com.
4: With your Tuesday morning Leichhardt's Poll weather forecast, partly sunny and hot, 96 today. Tonight a low 73. Wednesday partly sunny, 93. Overnight 69. Thursday sunny, 91. Overnight low 68. By Friday, look for sunshine, 90. Overnight low 70. Make it a super safe day.
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0: 500.
1: That's Bobby Bear right here in Real Country. That reminds me, I want to congratulate the Brickyard 400 winner last weekend, Corey Heim. What an exciting win. This kid's 24 years old, and he passes his team's co-owner on the final restart on Sunday to win, and it was just a thrilling race. So congratulations to him. He's the first Cup driver to win twice in his first 15 career starts since A.J. Foyt did it back in 65.
2: 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The government is over $38 trillion in debt, which means the IRS isn't slowing down. 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
13: While you're taking your kids to the school bus in the rain, we're drenching a highly sophisticated train heating and cooling unit with 5 inches of water an hour. While you're applying SPF 60, looking at a high of 97, we're subjecting train systems to temperatures north of 120 degrees Fahrenheit. 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

0: Chips used in areas including AI servers and consumer electronics like smartphones. Although it still trails giants like SK Hynix and Micron, CXMT is playing a crucial role in China's AI push. Rich Thomason reporting.
1: Philippine President Ferdinand Marcos Jr. has denounced China in a veiled rebuke to his in his State of the Union speech. He vowed Monday the government will defend a 2016 arbitration ruling that invalidated Beijing's expansion plans. Breaking news and analysis, townhall.com. Well, the former criminology student who was convicted in an Idaho quadruple murder case now says he wants to go back to court and change his plea. Jennifer King has the latest on that story.
2: Brian Koberger, the 31-year-old man convicted of stabbing four University of Idaho students to death in 2022, is asking to withdraw his guilty plea. In a handwritten petition, Koberger claims his plea was based on unkept promises and that his attorneys manipulated him, scaring him about life on death row and promising better prison conditions. At the time, his plea deal was seen as a way for his defense attorneys to get capital punishment off the table with his trial just 1 month away. A statement from the family of Kaylee Goncalves, one of the victims, says Mr. Koberger is like a mosquito you just can't seem to swat, and decried the energy being spent to free a guilty man instead of honoring the victims. I'm Jennifer King.
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3: With your Tuesday morning Lake Hearts poll, weather forecast partly sunny and hot, 96 today. Tonight a low 73. Wednesday partly sunny, 93. Overnight 69. Thursday sunny, 91. Overnight low 68. By Friday look for sunshine, 90. Overnight low 70. Make it a super safe day.
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0: Barbara Mandrell right here in Real Country. You know, I think one of the unintended consequences of AI is all the talk about human-robot love. Come on now. It's an AI chatbot, folks. But a lot of people said they've had romantic conversations with their chatbot. So I guess you do you.
1: 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The government is over $38 trillion in debt, which means the IRS isn't slowing down. And the tax code is complex and unforgiving. 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

0: But things happen, you know, things happen and you got to work through it.
1: Elijah faces charges including malicious wounding and use of a firearm in a felony. I'm Jennifer King.
2: 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And a look at the stock market.
3: Stocks drifted to a mixed close on Wall Street and oil prices fell after the U.S. and Iran paused their attacks. The S&P 500 ended barely changed Monday. The Dow rose 262 points. That's about 0.5%. The Nasdaq composite fell 0.2%. The Nasdaq was weighed down by a 5% drop in the AI chip giant Nvidia. After shooting as high as $102 a barrel last week, Brent crude fell 6.3% to settle at $85 a barrel. Treasury yields moved lower in the bond market. The yield on the 10-year Treasury fell to 4.65%. Seth Sutel, New York.
2: Cracker Barrel's CEO stepping down nearly 1 year after the attempted rebranding of the chain led to fierce customer backlash. Julie Massino is set to step down next month, but will remain with the company until October 9th. More on these stories, townhall.com.
4: With your Tuesday morning Lake Hearts Poll weather forecast, partly sunny and hot, 96 today. Tonight, a low 73. Wednesday, partly sunny, 93. Overnight, 69. Thursday, sunny, 91. Overnight, low 68. By Friday, look for sunshine, 90. Overnight, low 70. 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

0: 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You know, we did have that Dolly Parton back there. 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

0: Rich Thomason reporting.
1: Doesn't happen that often in Wisconsin, but Monday a tornado ripping through Winnebago County. Cities including Appleton and Manassas suffering severe damage to a number of homes and vehicles. There have been no immediate reports of injuries or fatalities. More on these stories, townhall.com.
2: With your Tuesday morning Lake Hearts Poll weather forecast, partly sunny and hot, 96 today. Tonight, a low 73. Wednesday, partly sunny, 93. Overnight, 69. Thursday, sunny, 91. Overnight, low 68. By Friday, look for sunshine, 90. Overnight, low 70. Make it a super safe day.
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0: Chris Cagle, What Kind of God, right here in Real Country, where we've got all kinds of great music on the way. Diamond Rio's coming up. We'll do some Billy Currington and look out for Alan Jackson next.
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0: Thomas Rhett, who I understand makes a cameo along with Jordan Davis on season 2 of Ransom Canyon. It's that Netflix series. They say in the show that they are performing at a music festival. The showrunners said both the singers were very eager to take part in the show and that they fit the small town vibe perfectly. So might have to check that out. Keep it here. We've got music on the way from Dolly Parton. Just come.
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Good morning, everybody. It's Tuesday, number two work day, and soon we're going to be saying number two work and school day because kids are going to be back in school in Hart County Monday of next week. Franklin County, their kids are back this Thursday for the new school year. Friday will be Elbert County. So traffic picking up here in Northeast Georgia over in the upstate. Anderson County District 3, they fire it up next Thursday on August the 6th. So everybody is getting back. Let's be careful, okay? Let's talk weather this morning. 75 degrees, very mild out there, very mild. 100% relative humidity. We're humidified. We don't have any wind. 74 happens to be the dew point. And barometer at 29.78 inches. 75 is that dew point, by the way. So 75 degrees, partly sunny. 91 today. Overnight low, 73. Wednesday, partly sunny, 94. Sunny on Thursday, 90. Partly sunny Friday, 92. Saturday, a chance of a scattered storm, a mix of sun and clouds, 89. And we'll be up around 88 on Sunday with a chance of a scattered storm. Yesterday, we got up to 92, and this morning we've got 75 degrees. What's happening in sports? Braves got beat, pounded by the Mets, 14-3. Hart County Senior League Girls Softball All-Stars. They finish up as Southeast Regional Runner-Up. We fell to South Carolina 1-0 yesterday. Another great run for Senior League All-Star Softball. Good morning. It's 6:09. Let's get this thing moving.

let them tell lies. As my daddy always said, a sloppy ride is better than a proud walk any day of the week. I'm telling you, 13 minutes after 6, good morning. We got 75 degrees here in Hartville. It is Tuesday.

0: Laundry and Main.
1: Yeah, somebody's waking up on the wrong side of the bed this morning. 20 minutes after 6, you know what happened on this date? July 28th, 1978. I'll just give you a hint. Food fight! National Lampoon's Animal House. You know, they wanted to do it at Georgia Southern, but something fell through. That place was too crazy. So they decided to do it at the University of Oregon. Fictional Faber College. You remember that line, fat, drunk, and stupid is no way to go through life, son. John Belushi was in that movie. Kevin Bacon, who was an unknown at that time. Karen Allen, who went on to do Raiders of the Lost Ark. Tom Hulce, Amadeus, all of whom, the beginning of their movie careers. Who would have thunk it? That crazy, goofy movie, Animal House, spawned so many superstars and actors and actresses. But yeah, 1978 on this date, that movie was released. And it was crazy. 21 minutes after 6, we got 75 degrees.
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0: Michael Montgomery, 75 degrees. 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
2: Most of Georgia is under a heat advisory for yet another day. The National Weather Service predicts the heat index will rise above 100 degrees across the entire state, except far northeast Georgia. In the southern half of the state, temperatures could feel as high as 110 degrees. The sentencing hearing for the Appalachie High School shooter continues in a Barrow County courtroom. 16-year-old Colt Gray pleaded guilty to all 55 charges last week. It was part of a non-negotiated plea. On Monday, Judge Nicholas Prim heard evidence in the case from both sides, including from Dr. Kevin Richards, a forensic psychologist who evaluated Gray in May 2025 at the request of an attorney for Gray.
3: He was a lonely, dysfunctional kid who was anxious, paranoid, depressed, and, you know, immersed in this highly dysfunctional world with these people that were obsessed with folks who had done school shootings.
2: Judge Prim will decide whether Gray will be eligible for parole in the future. Colt Gray is facing a minimum sentence of life in prison. An Athens grand jury declined to bring murder charges against a man originally accused in a homeless encampment death. More from Thomas Cage.
4: On Monday, Athens-Clarke County grand jurors refused to indict Joshua Robert White for murder in connection with the death of 42-year-old Rodney Alford. Alford's body was discovered inside a tent off Danielsville and Hull Roads. Classic City News reports White, who was already in custody on an unrelated gun charge, was formally charged by the grand jury only with possession of a firearm by a convicted felon.
2: And the Democratic Party of Georgia is launching a major campaign effort ahead of the November midterms. I'm Liz Kennedy.
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0: Good morning. Your news time, 6:33, 27 away from 7. Mike Hackens reporting in 75 degrees. Very mild out this morning at 100% relative humidity. Okay, Hart County schools are getting set to begin Monday, August 3rd. As motorists, let's get ready. We're going to see a huge traffic change. The Yellow Cheese is going to be rolling on Monday. Now, in Franklin County, the Yellow Cheese is going to be rolling this Thursday morning. July 30th will be Franklin's first day of school. Elbert County will be Friday, July 31st, this Friday. Hart County will be Monday. Madison County will be August the 7th. Anderson County District 3 Star Iva, August the 6th. Next Thursday will be the opening day of school. Now, with the Hart County Elementary Schools, you've got curriculum night, some things happening in each one of those schools the month of August, with more from South Hart Elementary Principal Marion Hanahan.
7: Yes, sir. August 25th, we'll have our Title I night and curriculum night. Our Title I night starts at 6, and that's a presentation about our Title I program. And then curriculum night is at 6:30. Come out and learn more about the classroom and how you can best help your student at home.
0: That, according to Principal Hanahan, South Hart Elementary School. Hart County Senior League Girls Softball All-Stars finishing up at Southeast Regional Runners-Up. We fell to South Carolina 1-0 on Monday in 7. Another great run for the Senior League All-Stars. Hart County High School Volley Dogs JV at Varsity, the season home opener, will be next Thursday, August the 6th, entertaining Chastity High School and Cedar Shoals. Hart County Bulldog Football, scrimmage with Oglethorpe County at Herndon Stadium coming up on August the 7th at 7:30. Lake Hartwell this morning, we're up a little bit from yesterday, 652.24. The Atlanta Braves, we lose to the Mets 14-3 up in the Big Apple yesterday. Checking in with that forecast today, partly sunny, 91. Overnight low 73. Wednesday, partly sunny, 94. Thursday, sunny with a high 90. Yesterday, we get up to 92. This morning, we got 74 degrees, very humid, 100% relative humidity. Winds barely moving at 1 out of the north-northeast. The dew points at 75 and barometer, 29.78 inches and 75 degrees. Good morning.
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Bradley Gilbert from Jefferson. Good morning at 6:42, 18 minutes before 7 o'clock. And we got 74 degrees. I think that's going to be the low this morning.

Guilty as charged. Book them, Dan. Oh, yeah. Loving the first degree. Not the second degree, but first degree. It's a quarter till seven. Good morning. It is Tuesday. And the late Jimmy Van Zandt.

the Van Zant family, and it ain't gonna hurt nothing to turn Skinner up loud. No, it's 6:48, 12 before 7 o'clock. It is Tuesday morning. Lifestyles of the not so rich and famous. T-Bird.

0: Bird. Tracy Bird, good morning. It's 6:51 outdoors. We got 74 degrees.
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6: See, people in these parts love great barbecue. And son, listen when I say that there's nothing quite like Zeb's Barbecue. Since 1946, Zeb's been serving the best hickory smoked barbecue and Brunswick stew that North Georgia has to offer. They also serve hamburgers.

0: court. The month of August will be a heated month. A lot of action from the courtroom beginning the week of August 3rd, according to Clerk Frankie Gray.
1: We have juries coming in that week. We also have them the following week, August the 10th week. So we'll be doing criminal jury trials in 2 weeks, and that's going to lead us into the grand jury week that we have to do every year, third week of August.
0: That, according to Clerk of Court Frankie Gray, we are gearing up for the beginning of the school year in several counties here in Northeast Georgia and the upstate. Franklin County Schools, their first day will be this Thursday. So get ready if you travel in Franklin County. The traffic will be a different animal come Thursday morning with that yellow cheese rolling and those kids going to school. Now, coming up Friday, Elbert County students go back for the new school year. Anderson County District 3 Star Iva, they get back August the 6th. Madison County gets back August the 7th here in Hart County. Our kids are getting back Monday, August 3rd. Now, coming up, some special things in the month of August. Let's check in with Principal Christina Ware at North Hart Elementary.
2: Yes, sir. On August 25th, we will have our annual Title I night at 6 p.m. And then following that at 6:30, we'll have our curriculum night. And this is a great night for parents to come out and meet with the grade level teachers and kind of hear what the year has in store for their child as far as the curriculum, as far as the pacing and the standards. And it's a great way to connect with the teachers and know what's on the horizon for their child throughout the 2026-2027 school year.
0: And that's at North Hart Elementary School coming up the month of August. Now, coming up this Thursday, Hart County Middle School open house, meet the teacher, 4 to 6 p.m. Also Thursday, from 6 to 8 p.m., Hart County High School Meet the Teacher open house for 10th, 11th, and 12th graders. Ninth grade orientation in the Fine Arts Center at 6 p.m. Thursday. And then Friday at each of the elementary schools, South Hart, North Hart, Hartville Elementary. You've got open house from 4 to 6 p.m., pre-K and kindergarten orientation from 5 to 6 p.m. at each of the elementary schools. Lake Hartville's elevation up from yesterday, but still really down at 652.24. In sports, Hart County Senior League Softball All-Stars finishing up at Southeast Regional runners-up. We fell to South Carolina 1-0 on Monday. Another great run for the Senior League All-Stars, four-time state champions in Georgia. The Braves got pounded by the Mets 14-3. Good morning. It's 7:09. Let's talk forecast with today's weathercast. 74 degrees right now. We got up to 92, very humid on Monday. This morning, no wind right now. We'll make that 1 mile per hour out of the north-northwest. 100% humidity. 74 is the dew point and barometer. 29.79 inches. Today should be partly sunny, 91. It'll be steamy. Overnight low, 73. Wednesday, partly sunny, 94. Thursday, sunny with a high, 90. Friday, partly sunny, 92. For the weekend, partly sunny Saturday, chance of a stray storm, 89. And then on Sunday, we'll see scattered rain and thunder, a mix of sun and clouds, 86, the high on Sunday. Yesterday, 92 the high after a low of 74. And we got 74 degrees right now. You've been listening in with today's weathercast.
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0: John Denver. Thank God I'm a country boy. 7:15. Good morning. Skelton Morris Associates, Chandler Street, Chandler Center in Hartville. Today's calendar, what's going on? The Shirley family reunion will be August 1st, this weekend on Saturday, Shoal Creek Baptist Church, beginning at 12 noon. The Shirley family reunion. Class of 1956 from Hart County High, August the 8th is your reunion, your class reunion. That'll be at Casa Grande on East Franklin Street beginning at 11:30 that morning. The City of Cannon, their second annual car show. That's going to be coming up. Classic cars, custom rides, trucks, Jeeps, and community fun. And that will be happening September 19th on Depot Street in Cannon, hosted by the City of Cannon. The hours will be from 4 to 7 p.m. Let's check in with Skelton Morris Associates.
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0: Okay, September 19th will be a big car show day. You got that one in Cannon that's going to be happening. Sardis Baptist Church on 29 North Anderson Highway. Their cruise in and car show, free event. All proceeds to benefit Bobby Powell, who's battling leukemia, September 19th, 4 to 7 p.m. All cars, trucks, and Jeeps are welcome. They're going to have awards, barbecue sandwich plates, sweets, and drinks for purchase. And this event is sponsored by the Sardis Men's Ministry. Also that same day, the 19th, the Nancy Hart Masonic Lodge Jeep and Antique Car Show, Saturday, September 19th from 10 a.m. to 2 p.m. Car and Jeep registration beginning at 9 a.m. And that'll be in the parking lot at Doug's Paint and Body Shop, corner of Ridge Road and 29 North. Harmony Grove Missionary Baptist Church, Merritt Road in Cannon, their annual homecoming is this Sunday, August 2nd. Sunday school beginning at 10 a.m., morning worship at 11. Minister Odell Benton from North Carolina going to be the guest speaker. Revival service is to be held Monday through Friday the next week, August 3rd through the 7th, 7 o'clock each evening. The guest minister will be Pastor Melvin Adams, pastor of Greater St. James Baptist Church in Swainsboro. Everyone is invited. Jeep Fest will be August the 8th from 10 a.m. to 3 p.m. at 12117 Augusta Road in Livonia. Bethesda Methodist Church, they're going to be having revival on August the 9th with Pastor Bo Swofford bringing the message. They've got a meal at 5 and the message at 6 p.m. Everyone is invited. And that is going to wrap it up this morning here on today's calendar, presented by Skelton Morris Associates.
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2: The FBI is joining the manhunt in southeast Georgia for an Atkinson County murder suspect. The agency announced a $10,000 reward for information leading to the capture of Pablo Miranda, who escaped jail on Sunday. He was being held for allegedly shooting a man to death inside a car in April 2024. A 21-year-old man from Henry County is recovering after being bitten by a 4-foot shark while standing in waist-deep water near Dunlawton Beach in Volusia County, Florida. The incident occurred on Saturday while Ja'Cory High was with his pregnant wife, whom he pushed to safety before fighting off the shark, which bit down on his foot.
3: Ripped all my tendons in my foot and my ankle.
2: After undergoing surgery, High says during his recovery, he'll be in physical therapy for the next 3 months. The Democratic Party of Georgia is planning to engage a massive coordinated campaign effort ahead of November's midterms. A plan announced yesterday calls for 30 field offices across the state to open within the next couple of weeks. This will include around 160 full-time field organizers and staffers. And Congress is working to maintain full hospital services at Eisenhower Army Medical Center. The U.S. House has passed a measure in the National Defense Authorization Act to reverse planned service reductions. Georgia Representative Rick Allen spoke to WFXG-TV about the issue.
4: Chairman Rogers, when I first heard about this, discussed it with him. He said, well, this doesn't make any sense because a lot of the money we're appropriating is for quality of life issues for our military, and there's no bigger quality of life issue than health care.
2: The Defense Health Agency proposed converting the facility from a hospital to an outpatient and urgent care center pending Senate approval. I'm Liz Kennedy.
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0: 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That news time at 7:33. Outside, we got 74 degrees.
7: While you're taking your kids to the school bus in the rain, we're drenching a highly sophisticated train heating and cooling unit with 5 inches of water an hour. 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
0: Good morning. That news time at 7:34. Mike Hawkins reporting we should get up in the low 90s today. We did yesterday, getting up to 92 this morning. 74 degrees. Pretty steamy out this morning. Hart County Agriculture, best in the state. Well, we're going to get a chance to show that off at the 2026 Northeast Georgia Ag Expo, returning to the Hart County Agri-Science Center on the Bowman Highway Saturday, August 15th from 9 a.m. to 1 p.m. Now, admission is free, but registration is requested if you're going to be in the pedal tractor race or the antique tractor show. You can get in contact with the Chamber of Commerce or get online at heartchamber.org and get registered there. But everything's free. Free parking. Going to be a big, big day to showcase Hart County agriculture. That, according to Brian Fleming, a member of the Ag Expo Planning Committee.
9: Ag is a major factor in this community. We just got the new farm gate values for the state of Georgia, and Hart County is now the number one county in the state of Georgia when it comes to farm gate value. We actually just passed Colquitt County, Moultrie, Georgia. So when people think about agriculture, they think a lot of South Georgia, but Hart County is the number one ag producing farm gate value in the county in the state of Georgia.
0: That, according to Brian Fleming, and of course, it's very diverse with all kinds of agriculture in Hart County and number one in the state. The American Heart Association presenting the Get With The Guidelines Awards for proven dedication to best practices in life-saving care. Now, St. Mary's Healthcare Systems Hospitals in Athens, Livonia, and Greensboro have received a total of 11 American Heart Association Quality Achievement Awards. Now at St. Mary's in Livonia, Get With The Guidelines Stroke Gold Plus, fourth year in a row they received that one, the Target Stroke Honor Roll Elite, and Target Type 2 Diabetes Honor Roll. And Get With The Guidelines Rural Stroke Gold the second year in a row. Congratulations. Okay, let's talk sports. Hart County Girls Softball. They finished up runners-up in the Southeast Regional. They fell to South Carolina 1-0 yesterday. Another great run for these girls, these softball all-stars here in Hart County four times. Now they've been state champions and, again, falling yesterday in a close one in seven innings, 1-0 to South Carolina all-stars. Coming up this Thursday, Hart County High School. They've got open house for 10th, 11th, and 12th graders. That'll be from 6 to 8 p.m. Ninth grade orientation at 6 in the Fine Arts Center. Hart County Middle School open house will be Thursday from 4 to 6 p.m. for grades 6, 7, and 8. Now, each of the elementary schools on Friday, July 31st, will have open house from 4 to 6 p.m. Pre-K and kindergarten orientation from 5 to 6 at each of the elementary schools. And again, we'll begin the new school year on Monday, August 3rd here in Hart County. Now, at each of our elementary schools, there's going to be some events coming up with achievements and things that have been going on with more South Hart principal Marianne Hanahan.
10: Yes, sir. August 25th, we'll have our Title I night and curriculum night. Our Title I night starts at 6, and that's a presentation about our Title I program. And then curriculum night is at 6:30. Come out and learn more about the classroom and how you can best help your student at home.
0: And that's going to be at South Hart Elementary School. What about North Hart Elementary School, Principal Ware?
11: Yes, sir. On August 25th, we will have our annual Title I night at 6 p.m. And then following that at 6:30, we'll have our curriculum night. And this is a great night for parents to come out and meet with the grade level teachers and kind of hear what the year has in store for their child as far as the curriculum, as far as the pacing and the standards. And it's a great way to connect with the teachers and know what's on the horizon for their child throughout the 2026-2027 school year.
0: Again, they'll be doing this at Hartville Elementary School, Principal McNeil.
12: The one in curriculum night on August 25th from 6 o'clock to 7:30, and that is in combination with our annual PBIS block party.
0: So again, each of the elementary schools, lots of things happening in August. Everything gets rolling on Monday morning. The yellow cheese will be rolling. Kids will be back in school. If you travel in Franklin County, heads up, this Thursday, the 30th, opening day of school in Franklin County. On Friday, opening day will be for Elbert County School System. Madison County's opening day, August the 7th. Anderson County Schools District 3 Star Iva, Thursday, August 6th. Will be opening day. Lake Hartwell this morning, 652.24. We're up from yesterday. And in just a moment, we've got that early morning sports flash.
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14: 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The Atlanta Braves had just 6 hits yesterday as the Braves lost in New York to the Mets 14-3. The Braves with the loss dropped to 62-44. They'll look to bounce back tonight at Citi Field. Chris Sale on the bump for Atlanta. He's 11-6 with a 2.19 ERA. Christian Scott will start for the Mets. He is 3-2 on the season. The Atlanta Dream return to action tomorrow in Dallas when they take on the Wings. The Dream 16-10, while the Dallas Wings are 18-9. The Atlanta Falcons veterans are reporting today as training camp is set to get underway this week. The Falcons are set for the first preseason game August 14th when they host the Denver Broncos at Mercedes-Benz Stadium. Bundle auto and home, renters, or condo, and save with Progressive. 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
0: Checking in with that forecast today, partly sunny with a high 91, overnight low 73. Wednesday, partly sunny, mid-90s. On Thursday, sunny with a high 90. Our low this morning, 74 degrees. Got 75 right now. Any wind? Winds right now at about 2 out of the southwest. Humidity, 99%. Barometer, 29.79 inches. Dew points at 75, and we've got 75 degrees. 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Good morning, everybody.
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Exile. They're still going. Yeah, they're still going strong. From the state of Kentucky. Good morning, everybody. From the state of Alabama, Miss Ella.

0: high. Tonight, a low 71. And then on Wednesday, partly sunny, 94, with a low of 69 overnight. And then on Thursday, sunny with a high 90. Yesterday, we get up to 92. Our low this morning, 74. We got 76 degrees right now. Good morning, folks.
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1: 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Good morning.
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2: Most of Georgia is under a heat advisory for yet another day. The National Weather Service predicts the heat index will rise above 100 degrees across the entire state, except far northeast Georgia. In the southern half of the state, temperatures could feel as high as 110 degrees. The sentencing hearing for the Appalachian High School shooter continues in a Barrow County courtroom. 16-year-old Colt Gray pleaded guilty to all 55 charges last week. It was part of a non-negotiated plea. On Monday, Judge Nicholas Prim heard evidence in the case from both sides, including from Dr. Kevin Richards, a forensic psychologist who evaluated Gray in May 2025 at the request of an attorney for Gray.
3: He was a lonely, dysfunctional kid who was anxious, paranoid, depressed, and immersed in this highly dysfunctional world with these people that were obsessed with folks who had done school shootings.
2: Judge Prim will decide whether Gray will be eligible for parole in the future. Colt Gray is facing a minimum sentence of life in prison. An Athens grand jury declined to bring murder charges against a man originally accused in a homeless encampment death. More from Thomas Cage.
4: On Monday, Athens Clark County grand jurors refused to indict Joshua Robert White for murder in connection with the death of 42-year-old Rodney Alford. Alford's body was discovered inside a tent off Danielsville and Hull Roads. Classic City News reports White, who was already in custody on an unrelated gun charge, was formally charged by the grand jury only with possession of a firearm by a convicted felon.
2: And the Democratic Party of Georgia is launching a major campaign effort ahead of the November midterms. I'm Liz Kennedy.
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7: Checking in with that forecast today, partly sunny, 91, overnight 72. Wednesday, partly sunny, mid-90s. Our low this morning down to 74. We got 78 right now.
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0: Vince Gill, good morning, everybody. 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

Good morning, everybody. You're tuned in with The Morning Show. Coming up at 9, we've got news, top of the hour. Outdoors, well, we've been down to 74 for the low, 79 right now. Good morning.

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4: Welcome back, Bullpup families. This is Principal Ashley McNeil from Hartwell Elementary. Morning drop-off begins at 7:30 on the Strickland Funeral Home side, 45, followed by car riders at 3 o'clock. Pre-K through first grade will dismiss on the bus side, with older siblings joining their younger siblings. Grades 2 through 5 will dismiss on Strickland side. Follow our website and Facebook page for updates. Let's have a great year.
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0: Good morning, everybody. This is Mike Hawkins. Welcome in with the Swap Shop here on this 28th day of July. 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What can we do for you?
1: Yeah, this is Dan over here on Bailey Garage Road. 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
0: Okay. 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
1: 706-436-2009.
0: We'll be glad to get it on.
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0: We'll do it. 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What can we do for you?
2: Good morning, Mike.
0: Good morning.
2: I got a rabbit cage I left to give away if somebody wants it, but it'll take two good men to pick it up and put it on the truck. My number is 706-376-6794.
0: Be glad to get it on.
2: Thank you, sir. Have a good day.
0: You too. Now, he's got a free rabbit cage. It's a big one. 706-376-6794 is his number to call. My number is 706-376-3363. 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
0: If you need me this morning, give me a call, 706-376-3363. What else is happening? Would like a job sitting with the sick and elderly, and they've got figs for sale, 706-436-5717. Somebody's looking to buy a motor to fit in a 2008 Chevy Malibu. And for sale, got a commercial paint sprayer, a chop saw, a six-foot shop table, $250 for all of that. 706-498-5127. Let's go to the telephones. Good morning. You're on today's Swap Shop. What can we do for you?
6: Yeah, Mike, I've got 7 goats I need to get rid of.
0: Okay.
6: All right. They there's a couple of Nigerian ones, and there's a couple of boar goats. They're very tame. Either $1,000 for everything with the goats, or I will sell them separately. All right.
0: Mm-hmm.
6: And I also have an old timing scroll saw, very heavy. Somebody wanted it $50 just to get it out of my way, man.
0: Okay.
6: All right. 706-498-5127. Appreciate it.
0: Be glad to get them on. He's at 7 goats. Some are Nigerian and some boar. He'll take $1,000 for all of them or sell separately. And he's at an old-timey scroll saw. And he'll take $50 on that. 706-498-5127. My number is 706-376-3363. For sale, a couple of floor lamps, $5 each. 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For sale, a Ruger Super Red Hawk, 706-436-0472. Let's go to the phones. Good morning. You're on today's Swap Shop. What can we do for you?
7: Mike.
0: Yes.
7: I need a half horse motor to put on an attic fan. If anybody out there's got one, I'd like for them to give me a call, 706-376-9196.
0: Be glad to get it on.
7: All right.
0: He is looking to buy a half-horse motor to go on an attic fan, okay? And if you can fix him up, give him a call at 706-376-9196. My number, 706-376-3363. For sale, a Pentax 35-millimeter camera with the long lens, the tripod, and the case and everything, $100. 706-498-0648. Is that number to call. Good morning. You're on today's Swap Shop. What can we do for you?
8: How you doing this morning?
0: I'm doing great.
8: Well, listen, I got still got that Miles Bird 12-gauge pump shotgun. It's got a choke on the end of the barrel.
0: Uh-huh.
8: And I got a Mary ride lawnmower for parts. And I still got the 5 dilly wheel 16.
0: Uh-huh.
8: And my phone number is 864-617-2000. 6929.
0: And those dually wheels, they were 16s?
8: They 16. Okay. They 8 lugs.
0: 8 lugs. Hey, we'll be glad to get them on.
8: All right, you have a blessed day.
0: Hey, you too now. He's got a Mossberg 12-gauge pump with a choke on the end. He's got a Murray Parts More 5 dually wheels. They're 8 lugs, 16s, 864-617-6929. My number is 706-376-3363. 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And again, my number to call, 706-376-3363 here on today's Swap Shop. Good morning. 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What can we do for you? 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
0: Mm-hmm.
9: It's in Stevens County here. 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
0: Mm-hmm.
9: And you can call me at 706-898-1262.
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0: He's got that ice machine. 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
0: If you need me this morning, give me a call, 706-376-3363 here on today's Swap Shop. What else is going on? 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I think I've covered this. Calvary Baptist Church in Byersville, they're in revival tonight and tomorrow, 7 o'clock each evening. 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What can we do for you?
15: Yeah, so that John Deere Gator that you called that right before the break is gone.
0: Mm-hmm.
15: You can take it out.
0: Take that one off, okay? Anything else?
15: Thank you.
0: Hey, that's it. 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Let's see. 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Right here. 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What can we do for you?
16: Hi. 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Wheelchair cargo hauler with a let-down ramp. Take it off. 245-8762.
0: See it right here. It's off right now.
16: Oh, thank you, Mike.
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0: 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And that is going to wrap it up this morning here on Today's Swap Shop. Coming up, we've got news, top of the hour. Y'all take it easy.
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2: Ukraine has suffered another overnight hit from Russia as the war drags on.
3: Six people, including three children, were injured as a result of a Russian strike on Sumy. Regional authorities say the State Emergency Service of Ukraine adds Russia hit residential areas on the outskirts of the city with guided bombs and drones. Private houses and agricultural enterprises were damaged and destroyed in the strike. Ukraine's Air Force reports Russia fired 131 long-range strike drones at Ukraine overnight, 107 intercepted and jammed, while 16 more inflicted damages at nine locations. Meanwhile, President Donald Trump and Ukrainian President Volodymyr Zelensky are set to meet at the White House ahead of Senator Lindsey Graham's funeral. I'm Charles Villadesma.
2: Early in-person voting beginning in swing state Wisconsin's chaotic Democratic primary for governor. News and analysis at townhall.com. New York City's mayor is brushing aside a plea for him not to attend upcoming 25th anniversary 9/11 ceremonies at Ground Zero in September.
4: The families of 9/11 victims collecting more than 21,000 signatures so far on the petition website change.org. They're calling for the city's first Muslim mayor, Zoran Mamdani, to stay clear of the ceremony because of his associations with people who have minimized the radical Islamic terrorist attack. The mayor saying he will attend, telling a reporter, "I will proudly honor the families, the survivors, the first responders forever impacted by that horrific terror attack by standing alongside them at this year's 9/11 commemoration."
2: Correspondent Laura Winters. Senator Lindsey Graham will be eulogized in Washington. His body will arrive today at the U.S. Capitol, where he had served for more than 30 years. Later, a funeral service to be held at Washington National Cathedral. More on these stories, townhall.com.
5: Good morning. Mid-morning news. It's 10:05. Hart County Schools going to crank it back up for the new school year beginning on Monday, August the 3rd. Now, Franklin County Schools, they open up this Thursday, July 30th. Elbert County Schools opening up Friday, July 31st. Madison County on August the 7th. Anderson County, District 3, Star Iva, opening up on Thursday, August the 6th. Each of the elementary schools, they've got curriculum nights coming up in August. Principal Ashley McNeil from Hartville Elementary.
6: The one in curriculum night on August 25th from 6 o'clock to 7:30, and that is in combination with our annual PBIS block party.
5: That's also going to be happening at North Hart Elementary School, Principal Christina Ware.
7: Yes, sir. On August 25th, we will have our annual Title I night at 6 p.m., and then following that at 6:30, we'll have our curriculum night. And this is a great night for parents to come out and meet with the grade-level teachers and kind of hear what the year has in store for their child as far as the curriculum, as far as the pacing and the standards. And it's a great way to connect with the teachers and know what's on the horizon for their child throughout the 2026-2027 school year.
5: This also is going to be taking place at South Hart Elementary. Principal Marion Hanahan.
8: Yes, sir. August 25th, we'll have our Title I night and curriculum night. Our Title I night starts at 6, and that's a presentation about our Title I program. And then curriculum night is at 6:30. Come out and learn more about the classroom and how you can best help your student at home.
5: 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They fell to South Carolina 1-0 in 7 yesterday. Another great run for the Senior League All-Stars. It's 10:07. 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
9: 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The Atlanta Braves had just 6 hits yesterday as the Braves lost in New York to the Mets 14-3. The Braves with the loss dropped to 62-44. They'll look to bounce back tonight at Citi Field. Chris Sale on the bump for Atlanta. He's 11-6 with a 2.19 ERA. Christian Scott will start for the Mets. He is 3-2 on the season. The Atlanta Dream return to action tomorrow in Dallas when they take on the Wings. The Dream 16-10, while the Dallas Wings are 18-9. The Atlanta Falcons veterans are reporting today as training camp is set to get underway this week. The Falcons are set for the first preseason.

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7: Okay, checking in with that forecast, it looks like today we'll see partly sunny skies and pretty warm and humid. Highs 91 tonight, a low 73. Partly sunny, 94 on Wednesday. Sunny and 90 by Thursday. Our low this morning getting down to 74 degrees. Right now, 82 here in Hartford.
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2: Most of Georgia is under a heat advisory for yet another day. The National Weather Service predicts the heat index will rise above 100 degrees across the entire state, except far northeast Georgia. In the southern half of the state, temperatures could feel as high as 110 degrees. The sentencing hearing for the Appalachie High School shooter continues in a Barrow County courtroom. 16-year-old Colt Gray pleaded guilty to all 55 charges last week. It was part of a non-negotiated plea. On Monday, Judge Nicholas Prim heard evidence in the case from both sides, including from Dr. Kevin Richards, a forensic psychologist who evaluated Gray in May 2025 at the request of an attorney for Gray.
3: He was a lonely, dysfunctional kid who was anxious, paranoid, depressed, and immersed in this highly dysfunctional world with these people that were obsessed with folks who had done school shootings.
2: Judge Prim will decide whether Gray will be eligible for parole in the future. Colt Gray is facing a minimum sentence of life in prison. An Athens grand jury declined to bring murder charges against a man originally accused in a homeless encampment death. More from Thomas Cage.
4: On Monday, Athens Clark County grand jurors refused to indict Joshua Robert White for murder in connection with the death of 42-year-old Rodney Alford. Alford's body was discovered inside a tent off Danielsville and Hull Roads. Classic City News reports White, who was already in custody on an unrelated gun charge, was formally charged by the grand jury only with possession of a firearm by a convicted felon.
2: And the Democratic Party of Georgia is launching a major campaign effort ahead of the November midterms. I'm Liz Kennedy.
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0: Let's check in with that forecast today. Partly sunny with a high 94. Then tonight a low 73. Partly sunny 95 tomorrow. And then on Thursday, sunshine with a high 90. Outside this morning, got down to 74 degrees, 84 here in Hartville.
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0: Nikki Gilley. 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It's 10:37. 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

0: It's now time to check out what's hot and what's not in the world of sports on the WKOY Sports Wrap Show. Stay tuned as we discuss everything from local high school sports to college sports to pro sports and everything in between. If it's happening in sports, we'll talk about it. It all starts right now.
1: Good morning, everybody. This is Mike Atkins. Welcome into Sports Wrap on this Tuesday morning. Braves got pounded last night 14-3 by the Mets, who's in last place. The Braves, they just take him for granted, don't they? Hart County Senior League Girls All-Star Team, they end up runners-up in the Southeast Regional. South Carolina will move on to the World Series of Softball. Hart County was in that last year. What another great run. What have they won at four? Consecutive, four or five now consecutive state titles, and made it to the Southeast Regional. Just got nipped 1-0 yesterday, 1-0. So, well, they had a great run. Going to talk a little collegiate football today. And, you know, college football is crazy now. I mean, the transfer portal, the NIL, Stanford football players reach key threshold on path to college player unionization. Uh-oh, they got a union. So the momentum for collective bargaining within college athletics took another leap this week. A group of Stanford football players establishing the first ever chapter of the College Football Players Association in a move intended to create a foundation for eventual unionization and collective bargaining. The association and players announced on Monday, just like the NFL has. In the fifth year of the CFBPA's existence, Stanford became the first school to reach the membership threshold of players necessary to elect representatives. These include fifth-year senior linebacker Ernest Cooper, offensive lineman Fisher Anderson, who calls the move a milestone and step forward for all of the sport. So Anderson expects players at other schools to follow the groups led by establishing chapters so we can ride the wave together. Now it gets even crazier. You're going to have a players union, okay? You've got the owners, which happen to be the universities, okay, and the NCAA. The time is now to do something, according to that player, Anderson. This is college football. It's increasingly becoming more like the NFL. At some point, we're likely to be going to need a union. So they're going to have one. Don't know enough about the situation, to be honest. I mean, you hear it. It's in the news every day. I still don't understand it. It's way above my head. But you pay college players in any sport, in every sport. In high school in Georgia, you know, you could do NIL. It's not illegal. I don't think we have anybody around here doing it, but I'm sure there's people, a lot of players doing it, especially in football, probably some basketball guys, maybe tennis and other sports. But it's legal in Georgia High School Association, NIL. You don't hear about it, but in collegiate ball, they've all got an NIL deal. Okay, so you're going to have a union now. I just think that the biggest thing they need to do before they, you know, they got the union, that's okay. I mean, I don't know enough about it to say yay or nay. But I do know this. Going to have a union. How about a salary cap? Salary cap. You know how many millions they spent at Miami to put that team on the field last year? You know how many millions they've spent at Ohio State? Georgia spent a bunch, but not like Miami and Ohio State. Remember, we did a survey on that, what, a month ago, and Georgia was number 11 or 12 of the money spent on players. And you would think we'd be in the top three or four. No, we're like number 11 or 12. Texas Tech is in the top three, for goodness sakes. Spending tons of money. Indiana, tons of money. They're top five, and they won a national championship. So it's who brings them in. You know, it's money, money, money. Ohio State, speaking of spending that money, they have inked a $15 million annual jersey patch deal with JP Morgan Chase. Man, it's going to be like a NASCAR race. this college football. They've already been doing it with stadiums for years and arenas. Now, Ohio State has inked this jersey patch deal with J.P. Morgan Chase. The Buckeyes become the latest college football brand to add a jersey patch ahead of the 2026 season. The deal spans the full athletic department and all 36 varsity sports. They'll wear that patch. The investment also provides new resources to support Ohio State athletes through the NIL, enhances the Buckeyes' overall competitive success, and facilitates the academic partnership across the university. It is believed to be worth $15 million. I figured it'd be worth more than that, the money these people spend. But again, I have no problems with that. I mean, if it's going to pay for all these other sports, give them money, go for it, you know? J.P. Morgan Chase has a long-standing relationship with Central Ohio as one of the Columbus' largest private employers. The firm has brought on more than 1,700 Ohio State alumni in the past 5 years, too. The deal was brokered by Learfield. So, J.P. Morgan Chase, you're going to see their names on a lot of Buckeye stuff if you're a Buckeyes fan. We're talking college football and money today. Michigan, heard about Michigan. They're going to pay their AD, Ward Manuel, more than $7 million in split after resignation following Sharon Moore scandal. And that was a scandal and a half. So they're paying this guy $7.14 million as part of the separation agreement. This guy's going to step down from his post at Michigan's AD at the end of 2026. So we're in 2026. The two sides announced July 20th the deal, okay? In addition to the more than $7 million that Manuel's going to receive in the split, he'll also get standard former athletic director perks from university that includes, among other things, tickets to Michigan games and golf privilege. He'll also receive a more than $100,000 contribution to his retirement account and attorney fees. College football, that's the thing to do, man. You know, they talk about jobs, job security, and we'll get into this in just a moment. Let's take a break.
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1: Okay, I've always said, and I heard this before, I call this the Ric Flair Nature Boy rule. Woo! Okay, if you're a TV weatherman, college professor, left-handed Major League Baseball pitcher, left-handed pitcher, if you are a long snapper in football, if you can shoot the three-pointer in hoops, okay? These are all jobs that you will keep till the day you die. You can play into your 50s and 60s. I mean, really, TV weatherman, what is the average age of a TV weatherman when they finally retire? Is it 90-something? Really? I mean, think about it. What was his name? Guy Sharp was in Atlanta. Met him, a super nice guy, short guy. Guy Sharp was a weatherman in Atlanta, Georgia. He had to be on the air for 80 years. Really. Charlie Gertz. Remember him? WYFF Channel 4 forever. Weather guys, they never get fired, and they're never right. They get forecasts wrong all the time. You got a job. College professor, it takes an act of Congress to move one of them. Left-handed Major League Baseball pitcher. Buddy, if you can throw that ball left-handed and get people out, it's just a number. It don't matter. You're going to make money. If you're a long snapper in football, you can weigh 135 pounds soaking wet. And if you can snap a perfect ball, there ain't a college or NFL team that's going to pass on you. They're going to come after you. They want your services. Three-point shooter? I mean, Steph Curry? Steph Curry can be one step away from the retirement village. And still, if he can, I can get one up here. He's going to be hired by somebody to shoot a three-point shot. I mean, that's the way it is. And if you can just get a job in college football or in administration like an AD, you're going to be rich the rest of your life because you get fired and they're going to pay your contract. They're going to buy you out from one university, pay you a ton of money. You have one winning season. You're going to get about a five-year contract extension. They all do it. And then you go in the tank and you don't win a game in 2 years, you get canned. Then they're going to pay you for the rest of your life, essentially. You get to go on TV. As long as you don't coach again, you're drawing double big salary. So that's almost worth looking into. Become a big league coach, work your tail off for a long time, but get there. Then get a big contract. Okay, have one winning season. They're going to get another 5 to 10 years added to it, and then you can just become your normal self and lose. Get canned, get fired, move out of state, or live in the town that you got fired in and make money from everybody. That's the life there, right, brother? I'm serious. That's the life. But, yeah, that Michigan deal, that's a soap opera. We haven't heard anything on what went on up there. We live in the Southeast, and I know you've got all forms of media. But the people that I know that have ties to up there have told me even more. This thing was nasty, okay? It's like a president having an affair. I mean, it was just off the charts. It's a made-for-TV movie at some point in time, really. Wife of Chiefs offensive coordinator Eric Bieniemy, we mentioned yesterday she had been shot at the couple's home by the son. We got wind of that yesterday. The son, Elijah, he was arrested. That's horrible. Loudoun County in Virginia. Okay, Loudoun County. I'm not sure if that area, Loudoun County, what major city it's near, but that's where the couple's home is. And it was confirmed Sunday night. Apparently, she's going to be okay, they think. We hope and pray. She was reportedly shot in the arm and chest. So that's rough stuff, and by her son, of all people. So that is happening in the world of sports. Before we get out of here today, Major League Baseball, Braves got pounded by a pretty bad team, but we're still looking good. We're going to run down the standings real quickly for you right now in the National League. The Braves, we still got that 5.5 game lead over Philly. We're 62-44. We're in third as far as the division-leading teams. We're going to be the team having to play wild cards, okay, if we keep up at the rate we're going right now. So go Braves. They got the Mets again tonight and the Big Apple. Friends, that's going to do it on today's Sports Wrap.
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6: Breaking news in the tower from Town Hall. Thomas Thomason. There were noisy demonstrations in D.C. ahead of Israeli Prime Minister Netanyahu's visit to the White House today. He and President Trump discussing where things stand with Iran. The president insists that Tehran is still anxious to cut a deal with the U.S.
7: The people said, please don't drop, don't shoot. Last night, the night before, two nights, don't do it. You know, we're having good talks. So we'll see what happens. I think there's a good chance that something could happen. And if it does, good. If it doesn't, we go back to doing what we were doing 2 days ago.
8: The president also meeting today with Ukrainian President Zelensky. Then Mr. Trump will attend the late Senator Lindsey Graham's funeral at Washington National Cathedral. There's a vote planned today on a permanent director of national intelligence.
9: The Senate is expected to confirm Jay Clayton later today to become head of the nation's intelligence agencies. Clayton is expected to be confirmed along party lines after a contentious hearing 2 weeks ago in which he repeatedly refused to say that former President Joe Biden won the 2020 election, instead saying
10: Joe Biden was certified as the president of the United States.
9: Still, Democrats say they have more confidence in Clayton than they do in Trump's temporary pick for the job, Bill Pulte, who has no known intelligence experience and investigated the president's perceived enemies in his previous post as a federal housing regulator. I'm Lisa Dwyer.
8: Americans' confidence in the economy, as measured by the Conference Board, is down this month as gas prices rose again. The board's Consumer Confidence Index fell to 90.8 this month, from a reading of 92.2 in June. Seems that much of the American consumer's outlook rises and falls with the price at the gas pump. And on Wall Street, the Dow trading 386 points higher, the NASDAQ down 166. More on these stories, townhall.com.
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0: as well as worries over rising competition from China's chip industry. Shares in NVIDIA sank 5% on Wall Street on Monday on reports that the chip maker could provide a financial backstop worth $250 billion to help build OpenAI data centers. That's raising concerns about the extent to which the American chip maker may be financing its own customers.
1: The BBC's Maura Fogarty. Meeting at a British naval base, Ukrainian President Zelensky and the new UK Prime Minister Andy Burnham have discussed joint drone projects, as well as Ukraine's urgent need for ballistic missile interceptors. Burnham says yesterday's talks intended to underline unwavering British support for Ukraine. Townhall.com. It is a judicial victory for the Trump administration.
2: A federal judge has dismissed a lawsuit challenging the legitimacy of President Trump's Religious Liberty Commission. The lawsuit filed by an interfaith group argued that the commission's overwhelmingly conservative Christian makeup lacked a legally required balance of viewpoints. On Monday, U.S. District Judge John P. Cronin ruled that while federal law requires advisory commissions to have a balance of viewpoints, it doesn't specify how this should be done. The lawsuit sought a more ideologically and religiously diverse commission. However, Cronin said the commission is diverse in other ways. Keith Peters, Washington.
1: Trump administration preparing to supercharge programs aimed at countering China's growing influence worldwide, bolstering the budgets of those programs by hundreds of millions of dollars, includes replacing outdated, aging undersea telecommunications cables in the Caribbean and Central America. More on these stories, townhall.com.
3: With your Tuesday Lake Hartsville weather forecast, at a partly sunny 91, overnight low 73. Wednesday, partly sunny 94, overnight 69. Thursday, sunny with a high 90, overnight low 69. By Friday, partly sunny with a high 92, overnight low 71. Make it a super day.
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0: Country with Hardy. If it's getting close to mealtime and your stomach's making that noise has a name. The noise that your stomach makes when you're hungry is called wombling. Wombling, W-A-M-B-L-I-N-G. So if your stomach is wombling, that means it's time to go feed your face somewhere.
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0: time zone am I on? What country am I in?
1: It doesn't matter. It's 5 o'clock somewhere.
0: It's always on 5 in Margaritaville, come to think of it.
1: Yeah, I heard that.
0: You've been there, haven't you?
1: Yes, sir.
0: I've seen your

0: 5 o'clock somewhere. Ella Jackson here on Real Country. How about some good news? It turns out marriages get better the longer the couple stays together. The first few years of a marriage have all kinds of conflicts, but that eventually changes, according to researchers at UC Berkeley. They say in time, friendly teasing, jokes, silliness, humor, all of that increases while bickering and criticisms decrease.
1: Hey, it's Steve Gorman. 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It protects everyone around you. So slow down, obey the law, and keep everyone on the road safe. 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
1: News this hour at Town Hall. I'm Bob Agnew in Washington. Senator Lindsey Graham is being eulogized today here in Washington. His flag-draped casket arrived today at the U.S. Capitol, where he served for some 30 years as one of the great dealmakers on the Hill, even though he was quite the diplomat. Vice President J.D. Vance says Graham was also a swashbuckling and very strong figure.
2: He was the kind of guy who would walk into the Senate. And when he walked into the Senate, this was a guy who couldn't have stood more than 5'6" or 5'7", but he'd swashbuckle in with his jacket open like he was 6'5". He had an attitude to him, and it's one of the reasons why Lindsey Graham was Lindsey Graham.
1: The funeral is set to be held later in Washington National Cathedral. President Trump expected to deliver remarks at the cathedral ceremony. Israel's Benjamin Netanyahu and Ukraine's Vladimir Zelensky plan to be in attendance as well. A new report that specific members of the first family have been targeted by Iran, and it shows up in a new video.
3: First Lady Melania and son Barron Trump reportedly targeted by Iran in a disturbing new video encouraging their assassination. The New York Post publishing the details and frame grabs. It shows a picture of Melania in the presidential motorcade with the window down and pictures of high-end department stores like Saks Fifth Avenue in New York City where she is known to shop. There is a red target over the store sign.
1: That is correspondent Laura Winters reporting. A tornado has struck in northeastern Wisconsin. It happened Monday, blackening the midday sky. Wisconsin resident Kimberly Jones spoke to WBAY-TV in Menasha, Wisconsin.
4: I ran off, and my daughter and I grabbed a cat, went in the basement, got really quiet, like her ears started to pop, almost like we're on an airplane or something, and it was intense.
1: The search continues through the wreckage. There were no reports of fatalities or injuries as of last night. A big day on Wall Street for the Dow so far, up 643 points. More from townhall.com.
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6: Good afternoon. It's lunchtime. Your noon look at news on this Tuesday, 28th day of July. Mike Hackens reporting. We're gearing up for a big month of August with Hart County Superior Court beginning the week of August 3rd with more. Clerk of Court Frankie Gray.
7: We have juries coming in that week. We also have them the following week, August the 10th week. So we'll be doing criminal jury trials in 2 weeks, and that's going to lead us into the grand jury week. We have to do every year, third week of August, so we've got a grand jury that'll be coming in for that week.
6: That, according to Clerk of Court in Hart County, Frankie Gray, again, a big August is on.

0: at each of these elementary schools. Now, Franklin County School System, they open up this Thursday, July 30th. Elbert County School System opening up this Friday, July 31st. Hart County on Monday. Madison County, August the 7th. District 3, Anderson County in the Upstate, also opening up next week. Hart County, one of the leading, if not the number one farm gate valued agriculture county in the state. That's going to be on display with the 2026 Northeast Georgia Ag Expo returns to the Hart County Ag Center Saturday, August the 15th from 9 a.m. to 1 p.m. with more Brian Fleming.
1: Just to promote and talk about the importance of agriculture in our community, you know, ag is a major factor in this community. We just got the new farm gate values for the state of Georgia, and Hart County is now the number one county in the state of Georgia when it comes to farm gate value.
0: That, according to Brian Fleming, again, Hart County, number one in the state in agriculture. Hart County Senior League All-Stars finish up the Southeast Regional as runners-up. We fell to South Carolina 1-0 and 7 on Monday. Another great run for Senior League All-Stars. Hart County Volley Dogs JV and Varsity season home opener Thursday, August the 6th from the Hart County High Gym. This is Mike Atkins.
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0: With your Tuesday afternoon Lake Hearts Poll weather forecast, partly sunny, 91, overnight low 73. Wednesday, partly sunny, 94, overnight 69. Thursday, sunny and hot, 90, overnight 69. Friday, partly sunny, 92, overnight 71. Make it a super safe day.
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1: 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Most U.S. carriers don't allow in-flight calls already, but there's pressure to change that now that Wi-Fi on planes is expanding, just so you know. 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

0: Cody Johnson and the Fall on Real Country.
1: Well, after years of hearing that streaming was killing movie theaters, Hollywood may finally be staging a comeback. New projections show U.S. box office is on track to top $10 billion this year, something it hasn't done since before the pandemic. Mid-budget hits like Obsession and Project Hail Mary saw it pretty good, as well as blockbusters like the Super Mario Galaxy movie and The Odyssey are driving the big numbers, especially with younger audiences. Nothing beats going to the movies.
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0: Ricky Van Shelton on Real Country. Check this out. A beer that tastes like ranch dressing being served up at the Minnesota State Fair, described as a ranch dressing flavored cream ale, blending smooth malt with hints of buttermilk, herbs, and spices. That sounds fabulous. But how about a cookies and cream flavored beer? I know, right? Must I think of everything? 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
10: Kelvin Thomas Tom Grenier, age 70. A celebration of life to be held Saturday, August 1st, 11 a.m. from the Chapel of Colin Hall. The family receiving friends from 10:30 a.m. to 11 a.m. a reception to follow the service at the home of Gene Grenier, Yacht Club Road in Hartwell. Dr. Martin John Simmons, age 92. A celebration of life to take place today at 2 p.m. this afternoon from the Chapel of Colin Hall. The family receiving friends with light refreshments and fellowship following the service at the funeral home. Kayana Chantel Oglesby, 41, of Hartwell. Funeral service is to be held tomorrow at 1 o'clock from the Chapel of Colin Hall. She'll be laid to rest at Memorial Garden of Prayer following the service. The family greeting friends Wednesday from 12 noon to 1, just prior to the funeral service at Colin Hall Funeral Directors. Mr. Joel LaVisa Blackwell, 65, of Athens. The family receiving friends Thursday morning, 11 a.m. to 12 noon at Colin Hall. Colin Hall is in charge. Jack Earl Breback. A celebration of life to be held Friday at 11 a.m. from the Journey at Livonia First Baptist Church. Friends will be received following the service. Colin Hall is in charge. Dr. Joseph Robin Joe Clark, DDS, affectionately known as Papa Joe, age 70, of Commerce. A celebration of life to take place at a date and time to be announced. Colin Hall is in charge. Daryl Vincent Williams, 55, of Livonia. Services have been entrusted to Colin Hall funeral directors. Chester Allen Buddy Smith, 80, of Bowman. A celebration of life at Pruitt Funeral Home Chapel at 3 o'clock Saturday, August the 8th. Phyllis Ann Vandermark, 70. A private burial to be held at a later date. Pruitt Funeral Home is in charge. Ms. Sharon Marie Gaines Craft, 81, of Hartville. The family receiving friends tonight from 6 to 8 at Strickland Funeral Home. Funeral service is Wednesday at 2 p.m. from the Chapel of Strickland.
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0: a cutlery set, and a bust of the colonel sculpted by Sanders' daughter. Rich Thomason reporting.
1: Americans' confidence in the economy fell this month as gas prices resumed their climb after the U.S. and Iran stepped up their fighting. The Conference Board says today its consumer confidence index fell to 90.8 in July. That was down from 92.2 in the month of June. Consumers' view of current business and labor market conditions was down as well. More at townhall.com.
2: With your Tuesday afternoon Leichhardt's Poll weather forecast, partly sunny, 91, overnight low 73. Wednesday, partly sunny, 94, overnight 69. Thursday, sunny and hot, 90, overnight 69. Friday, partly sunny, 92, overnight 71. Make it a super safe day.
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on the wings of a... It's Real Country, Shotgun Taylor here. Personal question time. Can you drive a stick shift car? Yes, no, maybe? Hang on, more in two songs. Right here.

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0: weather forecast, partly sunny, 91. Overnight low, 73. Wednesday, partly sunny, 94. Overnight, 69. Thursday, sunny and hot, 90. Overnight, 69. Friday, partly sunny, 92. Overnight, 71. Make it a super safe day.
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0: 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Ladies on social media listing the guy flexes that instantly make them attractive, like thoughtfulness, loving animals, and being musical. I guess the thing I can do with my right hand under my left armpit, that doesn't count?
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0: Jason Aldean on Real Country. Scientists trying to figure out how to put humans into artificial hibernation for long-distance trips to Mars. Right now, deep space travel is incredibly dangerous, causing muscle loss, bone damage, and exposure to high levels of radiation. Who knew? The fix could involve mimicking animals like ground squirrels and bears who go offline for months at a time. I know, I'd love to try that at work, too. Football's back. Celebrate as teams across the NFL take the field for Back Together Weekend presented by YouTube TV. 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
1: What is happening in news on this number two workday, Tuesday, July the 28th? Mike Hawkins reporting. They're gearing up for the opening day of school in Franklin County this Thursday, July 30th. Get ready, motorists. And on Friday, Elbert County opens the doors for the new school year. Hart County, we're opening the doors on Monday, August 3rd, the first day of the new school year. As motorists, let's get ready. We're going to see a big increase in traffic come Monday morning here in Hart County. Well, coming up this month, we've got August the 15th on a Saturday from 9 a.m. to 1 p.m., the 2026 Northeast Georgia Ag Expo out at the Hart County Agri-Science Center on Bowman Highway. According to one of the organizers, Brian Fleming, a leading farmer in Hart County, Hart County leading the state in agriculture.
2: Just to promote and talk about the importance of agriculture in our community, you know, ag is a major factor in this community. We just got the new farm gate values for the state of Georgia, and Hart County is now the number one county in the state of Georgia when it comes to farm gate value. We actually just passed Colquitt County, Moultrie, Georgia.
1: That, according to Brian Fleming, again, the Ag Expo coming up in mid-August. St. Mary's Healthcare Systems Hospital in Athens, Livonia, Greensboro, receiving a total of 11 American Heart Association Quality Achievement Awards for demonstrating commitment to the following up to date. And in Livonia, Target Stroke Honor Elite, Target Type 2 Diabetes Honor Roll, that according to national officials. That is a check-in with news this hour. Mike Hawkins reporting. Taking a look at your WKLY community events calendar. Nancy Hart Masonic Lodge Jeep and Antique Car Show, Saturday, September 19th from 10 a.m. to 2 p.m. Car and Jeep registration beginning at 9 a.m. Proceeds to benefit the Masonic Children's Home of Georgia. 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And Sardis Baptist Church on 29 North Anderson Highway, their Cruise In and Car Show free event, all proceeds to benefit Bobby Powell, who is battling leukemia, September 19th from 4 to 7 p.m. Barbecue sandwich plates, sweets, and drinks for purchase. 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

0: Vince Gill in Real Country. Love Vince Gill. Cool guy. I met Vince Gill and I was like, what am I going to talk to him about? So I said, Vince, I love your wife, Amy Grant. And he says, I love her too. Touche, Vince.
1: Here's the deal. The government is over $38 trillion in debt, which means the IRS isn't slowing down. And the tax code is complex and unforgiving. 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

Real Country. Alan Jackson raising and donating over $2.25 million from his final show for the Research Foundation for his condition, Charcot-Marie-Tooth disease, a.k.a. CMT. Good going, AJ. Gonna miss you, pal.

0: George Strait and Real Country, River O' Love. How you doing? What's shaking? Shotgun Taylor here. If you said nothing but the bacon, well, you know, that's why we're besties. 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

0: Justin Moore in Real Country. New research suggests first impressions may start with a first name. Nearly one in five Americans admit they make assumptions about people based solely on their first name. Gen Z was most likely generation to do so, with about a third saying they judge people by name alone. Incidentally, the survey also found that many people have mixed feelings about their own names.
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1: And good afternoon. That 5 o'clock drive home on this number two workday Tuesday, July the 28th. Mike Hackens reporting. We're gearing up for back to school. Franklin County Motorist heads up. Your first day back for the kids this Thursday, July 30th. And in Elbert County, it's going to be this Friday, July 31st. Here in Hart County, Monday morning, August 3rd, the first day of school, the yellow cheese will be rolling. You folks in Madison County, the first day, August the 7th. Next week in Anderson County, schools are getting ready for the new school year as well. Coming up this Thursday, Hart County Middle School, meet the teacher from 4 to 6 p.m. at the high school from 6 to 8 p.m. Ninth grade orientation at 6 in the fine arts. And then on Friday, a big day for the elementary schools, meet the teacher from 4 to 6 p.m. Pre-K and kindergarten orientation from 5 to 6 p.m. at each of the elementary schools this Friday. Well, coming up August the 15th on a Saturday, the 2026 Northeast Georgia Ag Expo, returning to the Hart County Agri-Science Center from 9 a.m. to 1 p.m., showcasing agriculture in Hart County, and we're the biggest in the state. That, according to local farmer, one of the organizers, Brian Fleming.
2: Ag is a major factor in this community. We just got the new farm gate values for the state of Georgia, and Hart County is now the number one county in the state of Georgia when it comes to farm gate value. We actually just passed Colquitt County, Moultrie, Georgia. So when people think about agriculture, they think a lot of South Georgia, but Hart County is the number one ag producing farm gate value in the county in the state of Georgia. And
1: that, according to Brian Fleming, and again, Hart County Ag will be on display with that Ag Expo coming up the 15th of August. According to Hart County Clerk of Superior Court, Frankie Gray, we've got a big month of August ahead of us with court beginning the week of August 3rd.
3: We have juries coming in that week. We also have them the following week, August the 10th week. So we'll be doing criminal jury trials in 2 weeks, and that's going to lead us into the grand jury week that we have to do every year, third week of August. So
1: that, according to Clerk of Court Frankie Gray. Hart County Senior League Softball All-Stars finish up the Southeast Regional as runners-up. We fell to South Carolina 1-0 in 7 innings on Monday. Another great run for Hart County Senior League All-Stars, finishing up that run in the Southeast Regionals yesterday in Clarksville, Tennessee. That is news. Good afternoon. Mike Hackens reporting.
4: Lake Hartwell weather.
1: With your Tuesday evening Lake Hartwell weather forecast tonight, a low 73. Wednesday, hump day, partly sunny, 94. Overnight, low 69. Thursday, sunny, 90. Overnight, low 69. Friday, partly sunny, 92. Overnight, low getting down to 71. Make it a super safe evening.
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0: It's real country. Is it Friday yet? No, not even close. But look at it this way. At least it's not Monday.
1: I came crawling home last night, like many nights before. I finally made it to my feet as she opened up the door. And she said, "You're not gonna do this anymore."

0: Jason Aldean on Real Country. 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
3: 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Billy Wayne Reynolds, 78, of Cannon. A private family burial is planned for Saturday, followed by a celebration of life at 11 a.m. at Bethany Baptist Church. Strickland Funeral Home is in charge. Kayana Chantel Oglesby, 41, of Hartwell. Funeral service is tomorrow, Wednesday at 1 o'clock from the Chapel of Colin Hall. She'll be laid to rest at Memorial Garden of Prayer following the service. The family will be greeting friends Wednesday from 12 noon to 1 o'clock prior to the service. Colin Hall is in charge. Jack Earl Breback, a celebration of life honoring Jack, to be held Friday morning at 11 a.m., from the Journey at Livonia First Baptist Church. Friends will be received following the service. Colin Hall is in charge. Joel Levisa Blackwell, age 65, of Athens. The family receiving friends tomorrow morning at 11 a.m. on Thursday, July 30th, from 11 a.m. to 12 noon at Colin Hall Funeral Directors in Hartwell on Thursday morning. Calvin Thomas Tom Greenier, age 70. A celebration of life to be held Saturday morning, 11 a.m., Chapel of Colin Hall Funeral Directors. The family receiving friends from 10:30 a.m. until 11 a.m. Dr. Joseph Robin Joe Clark, DDS, affectionately known as Papa Joe. A celebration of his life to be held at a later date and time to be announced. Colin Hall Funeral Directors will be in charge.
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0: Luke Bryan and Real Country. Speaking of love and amore, scientific research suggests that how much you like the way your partner smells can make or break your relationship. 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In fact, just smelling a shirt they wore can instantly lower your stress. Just keep in mind, y'all, that apparently the inverse is true as well.
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0: Chris Young in Real Country. According to research, nearly half of all couples are keeping financial secrets from each other. And nearly half of couples completely avoid the topic of money just to prevent household arguments. Survey also found that about 4 out of 10 couples today fully combine their finances, like my wife and I do, with younger generations being the most likely to keep their bank accounts separate to maintain their financial independence.
1: Here's the deal. 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

0: Luke Combs, Ain't No Love in Oklahoma on your Real Country Tuesday. 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

0: Freddie Fender, Before the Next Teardrop Falls on your Real Country Tuesday. My name is Al Farwell. Here are the top five office pet peeves in order. People who don't take ownership of their actions, constant complainers, people who don't clean up after themselves while using the fridge, the microwave, or other common areas, boring meetings that start too late or go way too long, and people who are consistently seen to miss your email. That's probably my biggest pet peeve. Other people not reading my emails. 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

0: Cody Johnson in the fall on Your Real Country Tuesday. 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
1: You know, this old world is full of singers, but just a few are chosen to tear your heart out when they sing. Imagine life without them. All your radio heroes

0: The late great possum George Jones, and who's going to fill their shoes on your Real Country Tuesday? My name is Al Farbel. Be careful. You can signal how smart you are without opening your mouth. People think you're stupid if you're not walking around at the same pace as those around you. Subjects in one study rated a person moving faster or slower than normal human walking speed as less competent and intelligent. More of your favorite old country songs are coming up right around the corner for you from Don Gibson, Oh Lonesome Me, Zach Top, I Never Lie, and more next right here on Real Country.
1: Someone had a birthday.
2: 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Can't believe it.
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2: 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We have a health reminder from the CDC.
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5: What is happening in news on this number two workday, Tuesday, July the 28th? Mike Hawkins reporting. They're gearing up for the opening day of school in Franklin County this Thursday, July 30th. Get ready, motorists. And on Friday, Elbert County opens the doors for the new school year. Hart County, we're opening the doors on Monday, August 3rd, the first day of the new school year as motorists. Let's get ready. We're going to see a big increase in traffic come Monday morning here in Hart County. Well, coming up this month, we've got August the 15th on a Saturday from 9 a.m. to 1 p.m., the 2026 Northeast Georgia Ag Expo out at the Hart County Agri-Science Center on Bowman Highway. According to one of the organizers, Brian Fleming, a leading farmer in Hart County, Hart County leading the state in agriculture.
6: Just to promote and talk about the importance of agriculture in our community, you know, ag is a major factor in this community. We just got the new farm gate values for the state of Georgia, and Hart County is now the number one county in the state of Georgia when it comes to farm gate value. We actually just passed Colquitt County, Moultrie, Georgia.
5: That according to Brian Fleming, again, the Ag Expo coming up in mid-August. St. Mary's Healthcare Systems Hospital in Athens, Livonia, Greensboro, receiving a total of 11 American Heart Association Quality Achievement Awards for demonstrating commitment to the following up to date. And in Livonia, Target Stroke Honor Elite, Target Type 2 Diabetes Honor Roll, that according to national officials. That is a check-in with news this hour. Mike Hawkins reporting.
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The National Weather Service has issued a tornado warning for Rabun County, Georgia, Macon County, North Carolina, effective until 8:45 p.m. The National Weather Service in Greenville-Sprickenburg has issued a tornado warning for northeastern Rabun County, in northeastern Georgia, south-central Macon County, in western North Carolina, until 8:45 p.m. Eastern Daylight Time. At 8 p.m. Eastern Daylight Time, a severe thunderstorm capable of producing a tornado was located 4 miles southwest of Franklin, moving southeast at 30 miles per hour. Hazard: tornado. Source: radar indicated rotation. Impact: flying debris will be dangerous to those caught without shelter. Mobile homes will be damaged or destroyed. Damage to roofs, windows, and vehicles will occur. Tree damage is likely. This dangerous storm will be near Sky Valley around 8:20 p.m. Eastern Daylight Time. Other locations impacted by this dangerous thunderstorm include Otto, Pine Mountain, and Scaly Mountain.